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You'd better run and hide. 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Everybody wants to stay alive. Step to the side. You'd better run and hide. Mind to the side. Everybody.

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Oh yeah, let me hear you sing it. 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Yeah, check it out one time. You know it's for real. 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Getting biz, come on.

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And I think to myself, why now? Why me?

Glasgow Station. The Royal Mail trains loaded with over £2.5 million. That's more money than most people can dream of. But then, some people have big dreams.